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0: Engine 9, I'm going to tend you off of 108 Whitehall Road. I'm going to start you up to 16 Marshall Street. They've got burning materials over there, brush fire.
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0: truck 4, 2009. Attention, engine 11 responding. See Charlie, 108 Whitehall Road, Pawnee School of Humanity. Cross streets, Marble Street, and Gawain Court. It's going to be for a general fire alarm with truck 4. Repeating for engine 11 responding. See Charlie, 108 Whitehall Road, Albany School of Humanity. Cross streets, Marble Street, and Gawain Court. It's going to be for a general fire alarm. Timeout 2010.
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3: 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We got a 3-story type 3, nothing showing. We'll be investigating. 204's got command.
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1: Car 50, you're still out at 630 Western Ave, that's correct. Do you have a backup?
2: Oh yeah, I can free up from here.
1: Receive 2012, you can start over the 16 Marshall Street with engine 9.
0: Two four dispatchers, do you have a responder coming to this location?
1: Two or four, that's a negative. I can make a call.
0: Receive, yeah, we're gonna need a responder here.

0: 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Engine 9, can you stand by for FIU?
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0: Two of four dispatch, you can downgrade the engine.
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2: Right.
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0: Two of four dispatcher, we're gonna have to make a soft entry into the building.
1: Soft four receive, I'm on the phone with the alarm company. I'm gonna reach out to the responder. You can make an entry. 2012.

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1: 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We're making our way to fail.
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0: 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We're going to investigate.
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0: dispatcher, clear call 55 from Clinton Avenue. Red Cross is service 5. Basement unit is declared unsafe, unfit by codes. Property is being secured by the property owner. As a result of the sprinkler system not being functional anymore, the property has been placed on fire watch. Dispatch, is there another location you need me?
1: 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Car 55, you can start up to 108 Whitehall Road.
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1: 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We just need PD for the report of an assault.
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0: 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Is it Spanish?
1: That's affirmative.
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0: 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Fire's been put out. Tenants have been advised about the city's open burn policy.
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Cross streets, Livingston Ave and Arbor Drive is apartment 2L, as in Lincoln, for 64-year-old male. Heart problems. Repeating for Engine 2, Rescue 2 in Mohawk, responding D-Delta, 270 North Pearl Street. Cross streets, Livingston Ave and Arbor Drive. It's apartment 2L, as in Lincoln, for 64-year-old male. Heart problems. Timeout, 2052.

Attention, truck 3 in Mohawk, responding A Alpha, 115 Crump Hill Road, Oha Shalom. Cross streets Aspen Circle and Eustis Ave, Department 200 for a 92-year-old male. Fall. Repeating 4, truck 3, Mohawk, responding A Alpha, 115 Crump Hill Road, Oha Shalom. Cross streets Aspen Circle and Eustis Ave, Department 200 for a 92-year-old male. Fall. Timeout, 253.

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1: Mohawk 34, 2056.
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Extension truck 2, Mohawk, be Bravo, 10 Sheridan Avenue, in front. 29-year-old male party vomiting blood crosses North Pearl and Chapel Street. Repeating, truck 2, Mohawk, be Bravo, 10 Sheridan Avenue, in front. 29-year-old male party vomiting blood crosses North Pearl, Chapel 2106.

0: attention engine 7, rescue 1, and Moloch B Bravo traffic accident. 64 Justin Street. It's a van and to a house. Approach with caution. The driver's trying to flee. Good Samaritans are holding him down, trying to get police over there. Your cross is Swinton and Livingston. Repeating, engine 7, rescue 1, Mohawk V, Bravo, traffic accident, 64 Judson Street. There'll be a black-colored van crashed into a house there. Be advised, multiple callers in the area states that same black van has struck their vehicle. Drivers trying to flee at this time. There's some upset Good Samaritans on scene. Across the Swinton, Livingston, we're trying to get a police unit to free up, head over with you. 2111.
1: 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We can take that call. Can't the rescue 1.
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3: 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Two patients overdosing on K2. The third one trying as well. Crosses West Lawrence, South Allen. Repeating, Engine 11, Engine 10, and Mohawk, C. Charlie, 307 Cortland Street. There'll be two patients so far overdosing on K2. The caller was unsure, there might be a third patient. Crosses West Lawrence, South Allen, 2114.
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3: 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A 55-year-old male party fell down a couple of stairs there. 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

0: 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Just spoke with police. 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

0: 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We may have one patient BLS at this time. We're going to need the coverage on 315 Central F.
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Russell's Windsor, Brookline, repeating Engine 10, A Alpha, for a washdown, 630 Western, 2150.

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0: 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The 14-year-old female ingested medicated gummy of some sort. Crosses West and Bradford, repeating. Engine 7, rescue 1, Mohawk, see Charlie. 25 West Lawrence, St. Anne's on call entrance, main office. 14-year-old female ingested a drugged gummy. Crosses Bradford West, 2201.
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Rescue Squad with Mach 48. B Bravo, 260 North Pearl, 4K is in King. 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

Tensor Engine 1, Rescue 1 Mohawk, C. Charlie, corner of Madison, New Scotland. Police are on scene, male party overdose, unconscious, possibly 30 years of age. Repeating, Engine 1, with Rescue 1 and Mohawk, C. Charlie, in the corner of Madison Avenue, New Scotland Avenue. Police are on scene, now with a 30-year-old male party overdose, not alert. 2301.

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0: 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We're heading down now. We'll meet you in the lobby or outside.
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See Charlie, 619 Central Avenue, Apartment 2. 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Crosses North Allen, West Lawrence. Repeating Engine 7, Engine 10, Mohawk. See Charlie, 619 Central Avenue, Apartment number 2. 55-year-old female chest pain. Crosses North Allen, West Lawrence, 2330.

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Attention 11, Milwaukee, Bravo. 823 Myrtle Avenue. Please turn scene. The female patient with a laceration crosses Ridgefield Street and South Main Avenue. Repeating, Friends 11, Mohawk B, Bravo, 823 Myrtle Avenue. Police are unseen. A female patient with a laceration crosses Ridgefield Street, South Main Avenue, 037.

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Attention Engine 5, Rescue 2, Mohawk Sea Charlie, the corner of Meaden Lane and North Pearl Street. 36-year-old female. Chest pain. Repeating Engine 5, it's Rescue 2 and Mohawk Sea Charlie response. Be North Pearl Street at Meaden Lane. 36-year-old female party with chest pain. 053.

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Attention, Truck 1, Rescue 9, Mohawk Sea Charlie, will be the corner of Rensselaer Street, South Pearl. The bus up. Responding for a 54-year-old male party. The breathing problem. Repeating, Truck 1, with Rescue 9 and Mohawk Sea Charlie, corner of Rensselaer Street and South Pearl. It's a 54-year-old male at the bus stop. Breathing problem. 3:13.

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Attention Engine 10, Sea Charlie, ALS request. City Albany, 1400 Washington Ave. Empire Commons, E. Edward Cluster. With 5 quad, 20-year-old female chest pain. Process Fuller Germain, repeating. Sea Charlie, ALS request. City Albany, 1400 Washington Avenue. And a 10, it'd be the Empire Commons, E is an Edward cluster, with 5 quad for the 20-year-old female chest pain, process Fuller Domain 421.

Attention Engine 5, Rescue 9 and Mohawk B Delta, 35 South Ferry Street. Be a 2-year-old male party seizures. Crosses Church and Dongan, repeating for Engine 5, Rescue 9 Mohawk B Delta, 35 South Ferry Street. Be a 50-year-old male party seizure. Crosses Church and Dongan, 442.

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Attention truck 1, rescue 9 Milwaukee Charlie, number 20, Rensselaer Street, apartment 503. 50-year-old male party breathing problem. Cross Church and Green, repeating truck 1, rescue 9 Milwaukee Charlie, number 20, Rensselaer Street, apartment 503. So 50-year-old male party breathing problem crosses Green Church 503.

0: That's an engine 5, Mohawk, B, Bravo, 220 Green Street, lobby. Male down, possible overdose. Crosses Rensselaer, Bassett. 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
2: Do we have a apartment number for Winkler Street?
1: This would be apartment 503. Is this that truck one?
0: 503 is correct.
2: Five oh three,

0: Look 48 to ladder 1. Can you send someone down to let us up?
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